kundi to be ma-apply namon sa among tagsa-tagsa nga pagpangabuhi. Lord, we can do nothing without you. We love you, we honor you. In Jesus' name we pray. Amen and amen. Okay, as we start this morning, let us open our Bible. Let us open our Bible in the book of Ephesians. Ephesians chapter 6, verse 10 to 13. Ephesians chapter 6, verse 10 to 13. Siling dere, finally, my brethren, be strong and of God. Be strong in the Lord and in the power of His might. Verse 11, put on the whole armor of God, that ye may be able to stand against the wiles of the devil. Verse 12, for we wrestle not against flesh and blood, but against principalities, against powers, against the rulers of the darkness of this world, against the spiritual wickedness in the high places. In verse 13, wherefore take unto you the whole armor of God, that ye may be able to withstand in the evil day, and having done all to stand. Our simple message this morning, or our title this morning, Facing the Battle. Facing the Battle. Yes, we can feel overwhelming, whether they are spiritual and emotional and financial or regional. Diba? In the book of Ephesians chapter 6, verse 10, to 13, this book to encourage believer to stop fighting in their own strength and to rely fully on God's armor, and presence to win their daily battles. Every single one of us is facing a battle today. Nagkalatabo subong, like Mindanao, na face sila subong 7.8 earthquake, currently reeling from a destructive magnitude 7.8 earthquake kag sa iban pang lugar, that struck of the coast sa Sinilang June 8. Nag-warning nga mag-tsunami. The tremor that left at least 35 dead. Dozen injuries and over 10 missing with major structural damage destructions. Reported across the region, particularly in the Davao region and General Santos City. Mga brethren na mondra sa Mindanao kag sa General Santos, nagapaabot kami, praying kami sa inyong protection, praying kami nga ang Ginoo magagabay sa inyo dira. Kag indi lawglahog. Yes, we know. Back to zero. To zero. But this morning, yes, we face the battle. But again and again, as Christian as we are, when we face the battle, as Christian as we are, when we face the battle, that's blessing. That's blessing to us. Why? Kay pagkat, because we know, pagkatapos ang ina nga battle, we know nga may victory. And we know nga may blessing. Yes, every single one of us is facing battle today. Some battle are quiet, fought in a privacy of our minds and hearts,
others are loud, disruptive, and out in the open. The biggest mistake a Christian can make is entering a spiritual battle with physical weapon like our intellect, sa ato niya kaalam, our temper, our own sheer willpower. To win the battle, we must first recognize who owns the battle. We must recognize first who owns the battle. And this morning, who owns your battle right now? Imo bala ka o galingon? Or ina bala nga battle iya ka Ginoo? This morning, kay kung aton lang ka o galingon, yes, as human as we are, magakaluya kita. Pero kung i-rely ta sa Ginoo, kung ipakigstorya ta sa Ginoo, kung isalik ta tanan sa Ginoo, tanan ina siling sang pulong sang Ginoo, ihatagya ang victory. If we put the armor of God, what is the armor of God? The Word of God. The Word of God. We do not live on a playground. We live on a battlefield. Every believer faces unexpected conflicts. But the secret to standing firm is knowing how to fight and who is fighting for. In the book of Ephesians chapter 12, for we are wrestle not against flesh and blood, but against principalities, against power, against the rulers of the darkness of this world, against spiritual wickedness in high places. We often waste our energy fighting the wrong enemy, like people, circumstances, instead of recognizing the spiritual battle underneath. Hello? Imagine, I have an illustration. Imagine a home owner who makes up to a house filled with smoke. Instead of searching for the fire to put it out, they grab a towel and frantically try to swat the smoke out of the window. The smoke keeps coming because they are not addressing the source. In life, our bad circumstances or difficult people are often just the smoke. If we only fight them with human anger or worry, we miss the underlying spiritual battle. We must go to the source through what? True prayer. Kay kung mag-rely kita sa tao, mga kauturan, yes, siling diri, we only fight them with human anger and worry. Madala lang kita sa unod. But this morning, I have three things. I have three points this morning. Shift your focus. The battle is the Lord's. When giant problems stand in front of us, they look completely unmanageable to human eyes. The first step to victory is shifting your perspective from the size of your problem to the size of your God. Wala
may maka-compare kag wala may makatakos sa Dios naton. Hello. 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Nga siya ang nagadala sang battle. Because I know nga ang God, nga ang Dios nga ginaserve ko subong, I know nga siya nagadala sang battle kag siya man magadala, magahatag sang victory. Because for we wrestle not against flesh and blood again, but against principalities, against power. Hello? In the book of 1 Samuel, chapter 17, verse 47, and all this assembly shall show that the Lord saveth not with sword and spear, for the battle is the Lord's, and He will give you into your hands. Wow! That's the God I know. For the battle is the Lord's, and He will give you into our hands. In the book of 2 Chronicles, chapter 20, verse 15, be not afraid nor dismayed by reason of this great multitude, for the battle is not yours, but God's. God does not ask you to have the strength to defeat the giant. The giant. He asks you to have the faith to let Him do it. A little boy was trying to move a massive rock in his backyard. He pulled, pushed, and pried with stick, but it wouldn't budge. He sat down and wept in frustration. His father, watching from the window, came out and asked, "Are you using all your strength?" The boy cried, "Yes, I am." The father smiled gently and said, "No, you aren't. You haven't asked me to help." The father reached down and easily moved the stone. When we face giant again and again, battles alone, we forget that our Father's strength is part of our resources. Again, when we face giant battles alone, we forget what our Father's strength is part of our resources. Kung gina-face mo ang battles nga imo lang, ginakalimtan naton nga ang source sang ina nga battle, nga ang source, ang strength sang Ginoo nga ginahatag sa aton, ginakalimtan naton nga may Dios kita gali. Hello? That's why if you face battle right now, always remember nga may Ginoo ka. Always remember nga may Dios ka. Hello? Because again and again, be not afraid nor dismayed by reason of this great multitude, for the battle is not yours, but God. For the battle is the Lord's, and He will give you into our hands. That's why, mga kauturan, mga tigpalamati naton this morning,
the battle is not yours. Ihatag sa Ginoo. Isalig sa Ginoo. Itugyan sa Ginoo. Kay one day, hindi lang tanan nga tion, hindi lang tanan nga ara kada subong, battle na lang. 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Hindi na lang tanan nga tion, problema lang. Again and again, may ara time nga rain, may ara time nga mag-init man. Kang may ara time nga mabugnaw man. But always remember, as Christian as we are, every battle we face right now, we know na there's a blessing ahead. There's a victory ahead. Because we know the God, and that's the God I serve. And I hope this morning, you're the God you serve, you're the God you trust. This morning, say man sa God nga gina-serve ni Apostle Paul right now. Okay? We forget that our Father's strength is part of our resources. Number one, shift your focus. The battle is the Lord. Number two, put on your divine armor. You wouldn't send a soldier into a modern war zone wearing a t-shirt and shorts. Yet, many Christians try to face intense spiritual warfare without utilizing the daily spiritual protection God has provided. What is that? In the book of Ephesians chapter 6 verse 11, put on the whole armor of God. What is that armor of God? The Word of God. This book, King James Bible 16:11. That's the whole armor of God. That ye may be able to stand against the wiles of the devil. Wherefore, take unto you the whole armor of God, that ye may be able withstand in the evil day, and having done all, to stand. The armor is not decorative. It is functional. We must actively protect our minds, helmet of salvation, our hearts, breastplates of righteousness, ano pa gaya? And use our weapon, the sword of the Spirit, which is the Word of God. Imagine someone jumping out of an airplane. They have a state-of-the-art parachute strapped tightly to their back. It is fully capable of saving their lives. Their life. But if they never pull the ripcord, the parachute does not them no good. Many Christians own the armor of God. And this is the reality. They have Bibles in their shields and salvation in their hearts, but they don't pull the cord. By actively applying the scripture, praying and standing on God's truth when the crisis hits. That's why some Christian today, it is easy to let go the church. It is easy to let go ang Ginoo. Because sa ilaman nga upod ng mga Kristohanon. But again and again, if you rely sa human, if you rely sa tao, ma-discourage ka. If you rely sa imo kaugalingon, maluya ka.
But if you rely to the Word of God, if you stand to the Word of God, magapadayon ka. Because you know, one day, hindi lang ka dira lang. Because we know, one day, hindi lang ko nga diri lang ko. Because we know one day, nga i-plaster kita sa Ginoo one day, to become a soldier sa iyang pulong. That's why, remember, if nabatian mo ang ining pulong, if nabatian mo ang pulong sang Ginoo, remember, don't rely to yourself. Rely to the Word of God. And not only nga magapamati kita, and not only nga nag-read kita, but we need to actively apply the Scripture. Hello? We need to apply the Scripture. And the only way to communicate God through what? Through prayer. And standing on God's truth when the crisis hits. Number one, shift your focus. The battle is the Lord's. Number two, put on your divine armor. Kag number three, stand fast and watch God work. Stand fast and watch God work. Sometimes the hardest thing to do in the battle is to stay calm and keep your position. When fear hits, our natural instinct is either to run away in a cowardice or rush forward in a blind panic. God calls us to stand firm. Because in the book of Exodus, chapter 14, verse 13, and Moses said unto the people, fear ye not. Stand still and see the salvation of the Lord, which He will show you to you today. In the book of Galatians, chapter 5, verse 11, stand fast, therefore, in the liberty wherewith Christ hath made us free, and be not entangled again with the yoke of bondage. Standing still doesn't mean doing nothing. It means resting in absolute faith that God's promises are true while the storm rages around you. Hello? An engineer studying trees discovering that deep root oak trees survive ferocious hurricanes or bagyo. Not because they are completely rigid, but because their root systems are intertwined with the surrounding trees. And their wood has just enough flexibility to weather the wind. When the wind howls, the tree doesn't uproot itself to run away. It stays exactly where it was planted. Trusting its roots, our roots must be anchored deep in Christ. Our roots must be anchored deeply in Christ. This morning, your roots, maybe your roots, lai na siya nakatungtong. 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That's why this morning, if you heard this word,
Let's change your route to Christ. Let's change your route to the Word of God. Let's change your

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Only focus sa Ginoo. Para one day, because we know, one day, as Christian as we are, nga every battle we face, there's a victory ahead. 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No. Wala mangro battle nga pos. 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Pag-ambal gani battle, inaway gid na. That's why if you face battle right now, ang ginahambal sang pulong sang Ginoo, stand still to the Word of God. Magligon ka, magtindog ka sa pulong sang Ginoo. Kung ano man ang ginaano sang kalibutan, please, hindi magupod. Because material things, earthly things, hindi ina magdugay. Focus to the everlasting. Focus to the eternity. The ultimate encouragement for the believers is that we are not fighting for victory, we are fighting from victory. Because Jesus Christ conquered sin, death, and the grave, the final outcome of our spiritual warfare is already decided. Because in the book of Romans chapter 8 verse 37, nay, in all these things we are more than conquerors through Him that loved us. In the book of 1 Corinthians chapter 15 verse 57, but thank be to God that which giveth us the victory to our Lord Jesus Christ. Here's the challenge this morning. Are you trying to fight your current battle using your own fleshly strength? Are you worn out? Are you discouraged and ready to quit? Leave the heavy lifting to the captain of our salvation.

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See, it's three of us, and I know we're fresh. Party rockers, non-stop us, and our names are deaf. C, the J is for just, the other for jamming. The F is for fresh, A-N-D, deaf. Behind the turntables is DJ Train. Mixing and scratching is the name of the game. Now, here's a little something about nosy people. 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

0: ang masayang kwentuhan at tawanan magbabalik. 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
1: Our dear Father in Heaven, we thank Thee for watching us the whole day, for keeping us safe from doing our labors, and helping our fellow men that we may become an ambassador of faith and love. Thank You for giving us time to rest ourselves from our labors and cares. Bless us, Father, as we about to end this day, that the fruits of our labors will become pleasing unto Thee. As we come to the day's end, bless us that we may awaken refreshed and renewed. We pray for our country and the whole world. In Jesus' name, Amen.

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Ladies and gentlemen, the Philippine National Anthem.

0: laging makapagpapa-indak, makapagpapa-good vibes, at taas kamay na enjoyment na siguradong kakaliwan ng buong bayan. 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From Binalbagan, Negros Occidental, this is Radio John 98.5. Wapo taya, palukpa! Here
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our Father in heaven. We thank thee for this another wonderful day that you have given us. Thank you for the blessings you showered upon us. We are grateful for thy love and care, and for every guidance and protection in our daily life. Bless us, Father, that we may become stronger in facing challenges and difficulties in our life. Bless our country and the whole world, that love and peace may abide in every heart of the people. We humbly pray for this, in the name of Jesus Christ. Amen.

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Ladies and gentlemen, the Philippine National Anthem.

0: 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The hottest. The latest. And the top hits.
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